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3: I started listening to electronic music when I was around 15, during my school years. That was the age when I got my first pair of turntables, and I spent so much time practicing, dreaming, and hoping that one day I would get to travel the world and play in nightclubs and festivals, playing the music that I love. And I'm so grateful that I've been able to do that. Electronic music has always been a part of my life, and it always will be. What I know about Argentina is the passion for trance music is so strong. Every show I've performed in Buenos Aires or Argentina has been full of music lovers and just always had a great energy and friendly vibe. Of course, steak and red wine I also very much like about Argentina too. I like to keep fit, you know, I like to go to the gym. I really love football as well. I watch a lot of football. I don't play so much anymore, but when I was younger, I played semi-professional, but my love of music was stronger and meant that my weekends were spent in the nightclubs and not on the football pitch. My dream in life was to perform as a DJ globally, on the biggest stage possible in nightclubs and festivals, and I've achieved that, and I feel very grateful and lucky and blessed to be able to continue sharing my love of music for over a decade to people all around the world, and may long it continue. Well, firstly, I'm very grateful to be coming back to Buenos Aires only 10 months since my last time. Closing Club America after Paul Van Dyk last year was brilliant. I really, really enjoyed it, and the feedback from the people was excellent. So you can expect more of that. Lots of IDs, freshness, but the same amount of energy and power that you can expect from a big set.
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3: Hi guys, Örjan Nilsson here, and I'm here to answer a couple of questions for you guys. I think I started listening to electronic music already as soon as it came out, more or less. So probably when I was like 9, 10. But probably that was more commercial. I think I was probably around 13, 14 years old when I started listening to trance music and proper house music as well. So yeah, I've been here a while. What do I know about Argentina? Well, I do know that you guys are fantastically passionate. I know that because every time like I play in Argentina, you guys go nuts, and I love that so much. I love that you have amazing food. So I know that like you got one of the best steaks in the world. And I also know that you love electronic music, and you always have. Plus, I also know you're very good at football, and your international soccer team is amazing. Well, international football team. What other passions do I have? I think I have a huge passion for movies. I also have a huge passion for gaming, even though I don't get to game as much anymore as I used to. I also love my team, Liverpool, which is for me the best football team in the world. And also, yeah, spending time with my daughter and spending time with my family and friends, always so important. What is my life dream? I think just keep doing what I love and having the people that I love around me. I think that is my life dream. And maybe leave a little bit of a legacy, hopefully, within the realms of music. That would be great. I think that is it. It's quite simple. Well, a tip for future musicians would be to eat, sleep, and just breathe music. Because if you want to make it, you kind of have to work really, really hard. And you have to be sure that you really, really want it. Try to find inspiration wherever you can. And do the best with whatever tools you're given. So the show Sunrise in Argentina is going to be a special one for more reasons than just one. So, as many people know, I am celebrating 20 years in the industry. 20 years, I'm so old. And I'm going to play a lot of my old classics there. I'm going to play a lot of new versions of classics there. And yeah, I think that's going to be amazing. Plus, and here's the kicker, it's on my actual birthday. So I turned 43 on the 14th of June when I'm playing at Sunrise in Argentina. So, yay!
0: Si hablamos de electrónica, hablamos de Palacio Buenos Aires.

0: Ladies and gentlemen, the first time at PBA Palacio Buenos Aires, NIFRA.
1: Exclusivo.
2: My biggest dream was always to become a DJ and producer. So this was my biggest dream since I was a little girl, and I achieved that. And I think that brought me the happiness and that I was looking for, and to never work a single day in my life. Because when you do something that you love, you're not really working. It's your passion, and it's fun, you know, and that's how I see life, you know, it should be fun. So besides performing, I guess my second passion would be traveling, because I travel a lot, and finding new places and discovering new countries, and I love that. And I'm very, very busy because I have a 4-year-old son, so besides music, I'm all the time busy with my

0: PlayStation. I love that, playing games. And I love history and reading as well. So very, very boring things. But yeah, that's, I like the contrast between, you know, performing, busy festivals, a lot of people, but I also like to, you know, just be on my own and just do something very simple. I'm so very excited to perform at the event Sunrise on June 14th at Club AMK. It's gonna be my first time in Buenos Aires, so what can I say? Look forward to see you guys there. Make sure you get your tickets, and we're gonna have a really fun night. I started to listen to electronic dance music when I was 13 years old, so from a very young age, and I just became super obsessed with it. It was everything for me, and it's still, music is everything. I started to discover a lot of artists, and you know, everything began actually with German Eurotrance and like the German TV channel Viva. And that's where I discovered a lot of artists like ATB, Kai Tresit, and after that I just wanted to become a DJ and producer myself. So later on, maybe a few years later, I started to make my own music and also learn how to DJ as well. So that was the beginning. Well, actually, I've never been to Argentina, so this will be my very first time. And one thing I know is that you guys have a really good football team. I'm not really into football, but that's what I know. and yeah, this is why I'm also very excited to come for the first time and explore a little bit in Buenos Aires. I will be there, I think, one day before the show, so I really want to check some places and take some photos and eat some Argentinian food, so very, very excited.
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This is where it all began. Just me, my best fucking mates, and the music. Nothing else mattered, do you know what I mean? We just wanted to forget the real world. To us, and everyone else in that moment, this was the real world. A world where like-minded people would come together and get lost in music. We were part of a different generation. Peace, love, unity, and freedom of expression, that's all we cared about. Oh, and a shitload of drugs. Yeah, we were like a fucking tribe, man, ready to conquer the world. The revolution was here and no one was gonna stop us. Why? Because we live for the fucking weekend.

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Some astronauts intend to create a musical journey straight to the moon, using innovative technologies to explore more of the lunar surface than ever before. Prepare yourself for a deep dive into a

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God says, let us make man in our image, after our likeness, and let them have dominion over the fish of the sea, and over the birds of the sky, and over the cattle, and over all the earth, and over every creeping thing that creeps on the earth. God created man in his own image. In God's image he created them. Male and female he created them. God blessed them. God said to them, be fruitful, multiply, fill the earth and subdue it. Have dominion over the fish of the sea, over the birds of the sky, and over every living thing that moves on the earth. God says, behold, I have given you every herb yielding seed, which is on the surface of all the earth, and every tree which bears fruit yielding seed, it will be your food. To every animal of the earth, and to every bird of the sky, and to everything that creeps on the earth in which there is life, I have given

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1: 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DJ Street Blaze, smoke something. You fucking haters. You know you're rocking with Mr. Light Your iPod on Fire. 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

0: 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Ahora viene Four Plum haciendo Eclipse.
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0: operating now. 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
1: Con la mano agárralo, con la mano y con la otra.

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House, house, house, house, house, house, house, house, house, house, house, house, house, house, house, house, house, house, house, house, house, house, house, house, house, house, house, house, house, house, house, house, house, house, house, house, house, house, house, house, house, house, house, house, house, house, house, house, house, house, house, house, house, house, house, house, house, house, house, house, house, house, house, house, house, house, house, house, house, house, house, house, house, house, house, house, house, house, house, house, house, house, house, house, house, house, house, house, house, house, house, house, house, house, house, house, house, house, house, house, house, house, house, house, house, house, house, house, house, house, house, house, house, house, house, house, house, house, house, house, house, house, house, house, house, house, house, house, house, house, house, house, house, house, house, house, house, house, house, house, house, house, house, house, house, house, house, house, house, house, house, house, house, house, house, house, house, house, house, house, house, house, house, house, house, house, house, house, house, house, house, house, house, house, house, house, house, house, house, house, house, house, house, house, house, house, house, house, house, house, house, house,

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The Funky Technician is back. 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

And there is no, there is no, there is no, there is no, there is no, there is no, there is no, there is no, there is no, there is no, there is no, there is no, there is no, there is no, there is no, there is no, there is no, there is no, there is no, there is no, there is no, there is no, there is no, there is no, there is no, there is no, there is no, there is no, there is no, there is no, there is no, there is no, there is no, there is no, there is no, there is no, there is no, there is no, there is no, there is no, there is no, there is no, there is no, there is no, there is no, there is no, there is no, there is no, there is no, there is no, there is no, there is no, there is no, there is no, there is no, there is no, there is no, there is no, there is no, there is no, there is no, there is no, there is no, there is no, there is no, there is no, there is no, there is no, there is no, there is no, there is no, there is no, there is no, there is no, there is no, there is no, there is no, there is no, there is no, there is no, there is no, there is no, there is no, there is no, there is no, there is no, there is no, there is no, there is no, there is no, there is no, there is no, there is no, there is no, there

Psicología es Mangial. Mangial es Mangial Sony. Center of speaking.

advice news reporters have been able to get from official sources is to tell private citizens to stay inside their homes.